0: sold. Albany Station for all the hits. Kiss 102.3. It's Mikey V. Got my big bro, Frankie V, with me and our bestie, Gianna.
1: The DM we got says, my boyfriend's baby mama is mad at me because I posted a picture of her kids for back to school.
0: Oh, boy. Sounds like a whole lot of drama.
1: Yeah.
0: She's on hold. Buckle up because she joins us next. It's our group chat.

0: 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It's Mikey V, my big bro, my actual brother, Frankie V, and our best friend, Gianna.
1: We've been getting advice for Anonymous inside group chat because her boyfriend's baby mama is mad at her for posting pictures of the kids getting ready for back to school.
0: It's a wild story. We'll explain it all and get her advice next inside group chat.

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0: 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It's Mikey V. Got my big bro, Frankie V, with me and our bestie, Gianna.
1: And we're getting advice for Anonymous inside group chat because she posted a picture of her boyfriend's daughter going off to school. She's going off to first grade. Mm-hmm. Posted it on her social media and said, look at this cutie going off to school. And the mom of the daughter got so mad at her.
0: And she did say, though, I've been dating this guy for years. I helped the girl pick out the outfit. We went shopping. She was excited.
1: Yeah.
0: Nevertheless, Lindsay, you're inside group chat.
2: I don't think it's a big deal. I think they all need to get over it. Let the little girl enjoy her first day and let her keep the picture up.
0: Yeah, it's just a memory. It's a memory to look back on for a little girl.
3: At the end of the day, it's about the girl. She felt good and confident in that outfit. Let her wear it.
1: But you don't think it was even crossing like a little bit of a boundary with the girl's mom?
2: No, they're all overreacting.
1: All right.
0: You can say that. We can't. I've learned that as a male.
3: Good point.
0: Appreciate you joining group chat. Now, Rebecca, you feel a little different about this.
4: I mean, I think she's wrong for posting. Like, can't she just mind her own business?
0: Even though, and I do get that, but she almost raised this girl, too. She's just proud that this girl is going off to school.
4: Yeah, but that's not her kid, right?
0: Okay.
1: I think it's like a boundary that's crossed. Yeah. Maybe she should have checked in with the mom, even though that might have been an awkward encounter. But
3: hey, by the way, I'm going to post a picture of your daughter. Do you mind?
1: Okay, I guess not.
0: All right, wait, we'll continue the conversation. Curious your thoughts. Hit us up on Instagram anytime, @TheBrosOnAir.

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0: 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It's Mikey of V with my big bro, Frankie V, and our bestie, Gianna.
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0: 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Zara Larsson right here joining us out in Vegas, our iHeartRadio Music Festival. Here's Zara, Midnight Sun, number 8. So nice.

0: 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It's Mikey V, my big bro, my actual brother, Frankie V, and our best friend, Gianna.
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1: Amanda, have you ever line maxed anything?
2: Line max? What?
1: Yeah. Line max. You know what line maxing is? Maxing is like the new cool thing. Everybody's adding maxing to everything. Line maxing is when you, and this is all over TikTok, you see it, but it's when you wait in line for many hours to get maybe a drop or some artist merchandise.
3: Yeah.
1: And you start to say, you know what? It's fine. It's all part of the process. I'll wait 7 hours in line to get a Noah Kahn t-shirt. I don't care.
2: Oh.
1: It's all part of the process. Line maxing.
2: Oh, no, I won't be doing that.
4: Yeah, I will say, I've hated lines my entire life.
3: Same.
4: Yeah. I won't even go into a bar that has a long line unless I know somebody.
2: I literally won't.
4: I guess at least if you're waiting in line for an artist merch, you're surrounded by other people that love that artist, so maybe it becomes an experience.
3: I guess, yeah, but at the same time, what a waste of time.
4: You know what? I'm wrong, because even at a bar, you're in line with a bunch of people who love tequila. I have a terrible time. Outside the bar.
3: Exactly.
4: Good point.
2: Right.

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3: 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And you're hearing my new song, Emerald

0: 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It's Mikey V. Got my big bro, Frankie V, with me and our bestie, Gianna.
1: How did a bunch of cheese balls cause a traffic jam on the highway?
0: That is our crazy story of the day. We'll explain all next.

0: Kiss 102.3, Albany Station for all the hits. It's Mikey of V, with my big bro Frankie V, and our bestie Gianna.
1: We've all heard of goat yoga. What about cow yoga?
0: It's a new thing, and it's happening now. We got to talk about this next.

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0: Albany Station for all the hits, Kiss 102.3. It's Mikey V. Got my big bro, Frankie V, with me and our bestie, Gianna.
1: We love it. Friday's finally here.
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1: Oh.
2: Hopefully you didn't just ruin it.
3: No, you didn't. I know that he is not listening to the radio at this moment.
1: No, that's good. I'm the worst at keeping surprises, so I props to you.
0: I do want to say Frankie's birthday is next week. There is no surprise party, so don't expect
1: one. That's what someone planning a surprise would say.
0: Hey, little brother, I got to keep you on your toes.
3: Gianna, girl, I am not that good at keeping secrets either. That's why I had to call and tell you guys.
1: Yeah, true.

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1: Happy Friday, my loves. It's Angelina on the new hit list. Our boys are back. It's only right we kick the show off with brand new Jonas Brothers. This one's Listen When Sad on the new hit list.

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1: I mean, it is Friday, so I think we got to turn it up. The new hit list. I'm Angelina with DJ Goja, Jason Derulo, Melody, Michiko. Mm-hmm.

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0: twice what I feel I deserve. 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
1: Kiss 102.3, Albany Station for all the hits. I'm Angelina. Thanks so much for hanging out, discovering new music with me. It's been so real. I'm gonna leave you with this Cat's Eye Animal on the new hit list.

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1: Got any trouble happening in the relationship? Is there, you know, you guys just kind of getting on each other's nerves? Well, I have dug up something that may be the answer to your problems. Something that a lot of couples are doing now to help them reconnect a little better. We'll get into it next. Hang on.

0: 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All right, you having trouble in the relationship? It might not be over. You might just need to reconnect. And researchers have said that the sleep divorce, which is the new common thing that couples who need to reconnect are doing. So what it says is that research indicates that couples who choose to separate sleep arrangements often have better sleep quality due to fewer disturbances, improved mood and reduced stress, leading to more harmonious interactions with each other, and enhanced intimacy as time together becomes more intentional. So when you guys get in the bed together, you're not just doom scrolling, and then you go doom scroll by yourself. I guess I sort of hear what these researchers are saying. The only thing I have to go off of is my mom and her ex-husband, and they did this, and they totally got divorced. Now, I don't know if it has to do with them sleeping separately so much as it has to do with her ex-husband sleeping with other women, but that's all another thing. The
1: most. Are you struggling with symptoms of chronic hives with no known external triggers? 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CSU is a long-term condition that often requires ongoing treatment. Rhapsido, remibrutinib, is an oral prescription treatment that's taken twice daily with or without food for adults with CSU who continue to have symptoms not controlled with antihistamines. It should not be used for any other forms of hives. Rhapsido may cause bleeding, and risk may increase if also taking a blood thinner. 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
1: Whoa, being with people can help you live. So researchers have done this study from Cornell University that long-term social relationships can slow cellular aging. They're talking about family relationships, emotional support, religious involvement, community engagement. It can, like we said, slow cellular aging, reduce inflammation and stress hormone function. I don't know, though. Like, some of my family relationships, they increase my stress level and probably inflammation. So I don't know if they're studying.

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1: All right, have you had your 6-second kiss today? That's right. This is like a big thing. Dr. Gottman, whoever that is, says that because National Kissing Day was this week, they said what you need is a not rushed, not distracted 6-second presence as a daily ritual. It builds connection, lowers stress, and reminds you that you're in this together. 6 seconds in this heat.

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1: Seven simple habits of successful people. Number one, they savor the moment. It's important to stop and smell the roses. Number two, they choose to see the good, which I think is important because a lot of people will try to, they want to yuck your yum. You bring up something and they feel like it's their job to balance on the universe and put a negative in there. And that kind of pisses me off. Number three, they take a deep breath. The skookle. I smell it from here. Number four, they make their bed. Whoa, that's huge. Because how good does that feel when you're getting ready to go to bed and your whole thing's put together so you can mess it up again? Nice. Number five, they don't forget to play a little. Whether it's a video game or a puzzle, it's important to just like let your brain reset and do some stuff like that. Number six, they counter negative thoughts, which is kind of the other, they already did this point with the day they choose to see good. And then number seven, they give their brain a break. You know, I gotta be honest, this list isn't all that great because they're really just telling us to chill out, which, hey, maybe that is the answer.

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1: This is crazy to think, but if you make it to the year 2050, you might not ever die. These experts predict that by the year 2050, biotechnology and AI and nanomedicine could make death optional for those who choose to reach that milestone. They're saying that the concept known as digital immortality suggests that our minds could be preserved and even enhanced in virtual environments. Additionally, advancements in nanotechnology may enable microscopic robots to repair and maintain our bodies at the cellular level. Wow. Effectively halting or even reversing the age process. Wow. This phenomenon is referred to as longevity escape velocity, implies that medical progress could outpace the effects of aging, leading to indefinite lifespans. We could live forever until someone pulls the plug, right? Think about that. If you don't pay up, say you've got like some virtual body, but you got to maintain like payments on that. So if you fall behind on payments for your car, they just take it back to the dealership. But what if you fall behind payments on you? The
2: most. Are you struggling with symptoms of chronic hives with no known external triggers? 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CSU is a long-term condition that often requires ongoing treatment. Rhapsido, remibrutinib, is an oral prescription treatment that's taken twice daily with or without food for adults with CSU who continue to have symptoms not controlled with antihistamines. It should not be used for any other forms of hives. Rhapsido may cause bleeding and risk may increase if also taking a blood thinner. 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Also discuss immunizations, as you should not receive live or live attenuated vaccines with Rhapsido. 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
1: Get a taste of Sabrina Carpenter. I wish they wouldn't say it like that. That's the headline here. Just reading about how Airbnb is now doing this promotion with Sabrina Carpenter, Megan Thee Stallion, Patrick Mahomes, and a couple other artists, where you stay in these Airbnbs and then they kind of like judge the place up with whoever like they're representing. So for example, Patrick Mahomes, if you pick the Patrick Mahomes Airbnb, you're basically staying in a place that's covered in Chiefs gear, which sounds great.

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1: This is a gnarly question in my DMs at FM Buster, but in honor of America's independence, I will answer it. It says, Buster, if you could have actually been at any American history event, what would it be? I have an answer. I've thought about this for a long time. It would be the original, the OG surprise party of American history. The night George Washington himself said, you know what? I'm sneaking across this Delaware River. It was Christmas night while in 1776, while the German soldiers were sipping schnapps and sleeping off their holiday ham. George Washington was like, hey, lads, grab your boots. We're going full stealth mode. Picture it, freezing cold, icy winds are slapping everyone in the face. Soldiers are wrapped in blankets. Everyone's toes are contemplating early retirement. But George Washington, standing tall in a boat like he's posing for the world's most dramatic painting, which he kind of was. This wasn't just any boat ride, no sir. This was the 18th century Uber with frostbite. They had to dodge giant chunks of ice, row against the current, and somehow not fall in, which, by the way, was like an instant popsicle mode. They made it across, and boom, at the crack of dawn, G-Dub and his soggy crew burst into Trenton like, pow, pow, pow! We brought muskets, everybody. The German soldiers were in their pajamas, hung over from Christmas cheer, and they were shook. Moral of the story, never underestimate a general with a boat, a plan, and a deep grudge against the British Empire. USA! USA! USA!
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Kiss 102.3. All right, there's a new trend in dating. I guess maybe it would be called an anti-trend. 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I mean, I kind of get it. You know, by signing up to date somebody with a dog, you're inherently going to be like helping with the dog and you're going to have to take it outside sometimes. And also...

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1: Whoa, what do you think? 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
0: New app will let users talk to AI avatars of deceased loved ones. Like this lady talking to her mom about her child being born.
2: He's getting bigger. See?
3: Oh, honey. That's wonderful.
2: Kicking like crazy.
3: He's listening. Put your hand on your tummy and hum to him. You used to love that.
0: Oh, man. On one hand, it would be, I don't know, would it be cool or would it be creepy to talk to a deceased loved one? Would it make you sad? I feel like I would bawl my eyes out if I was talking to my grandma through my phone right now. Part of me likes it, part of me hates it.

0: Kiss 102.3, Albany's station for all the hits. All right, it's time for Ask Buster, where we talk out your mess before it turns into a full-out holiday blow-up. We got Megan on the phone. Megan, what's happening?
1: Hey, Buster. So, where do I start? Well, let's see. Good news. My sister's pregnant. She's due in a couple weeks, and it's all fantastic. Right. Everything's been going great. Yeah. Everything great until she told me the name.
0: Oh, what is it?
1: Oh, my goodness. She's naming the baby Blue. Just Blue. Not short for anything. No middle name. Just Blue.
0: Okay. It's bold, I guess. It's colorful. and you hate it, huh?
1: Hate is putting it nicely. I just think it's ridiculous. Like, it sounds like a mood, not a name. I didn't say anything in the moment, but Buster, it's eating me alive. I keep thinking this poor kid is going to go live with his name and, like, go to school and apply for jobs and introduce himself at weddings and, hi, I'm Blue. Not thinking long term.
0: Side note, is your sister, like, one of those girls who collects, like, rocks and, like, has her moon sign and, like,
1: that? Oh, my God, how did you know?
0: Yeah, I'm not shocked. Okay, so what's the dilemma here for you?
1: Do I say something? Do I shut up and let her do her thing? I mean, I don't want to ruin the good baby vibes. Everything's going great. But I also feel like if I don't say something now, she's going to regret it later. And I'd hate myself if I don't at least try, you know? I mean, I know it's her choice, but she's my sister and we're close. And honestly, I think she might be just doing it for attention.
0: Is the name doesn't mean anything? It's not like a family thing or like, I don't know what ethnicity you are, but is it like a common thing? Like, is this coming from anywhere or is this just out of the blue?
1: No, you didn't.
0: That's good. No, but for real.
1: No, it's literally out of the blue. Blue is out of the blue. Like, it's not. And we're Latino, so imagine, like, it's the baby, you know, this is like a Latino thing, but when you name a baby, you have to think about the Latino part of the family. It maybe doesn't speak English very well, how they're going to pronounce it. You know what I'm saying? Like, certain names you have to be careful because in Spanish they don't sound as good.
0: Oh, that's a good point. That's a good point. Yeah, I think you've got more than enough reason. All right, this is actually contrary to how I normally give advice, because normally I'm like, hey, man, you stay out of it. You let people do what they're going to do because they're going to do it anyway. But it's your sister. If anybody's going to have a little bit of license to kind of speak on it, it's probably you. I think maybe, hell, I think you probably should play her this conversation just so she could hear how hilarious the name sounds. But I don't know. Maybe I'm wrong. Maybe that's not how you should handle it. Maybe you should let this roll. I guess let's open up the phone lines as I normally would here. You can text in at 71021 or hit me in the DMs at FM Buster. We got Megan on the phone, and Megan is upset because her sister is naming her nephew Blue. We're going to try and get some help on the air for you. Maybe somebody's got some perspective of a similar situation. Okay, Megan?
1: Thank you. I so appreciate it.
0: Hey, cheer up. You sound a little blue.

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1: Okay, what would you do if you started dating somebody and they tell you, hey, look, you're going to love my best friend, and their best friend is your ex? Yeah. Wait till you meet Monica and find out her story with Ask Buster. That's coming up next. Hang on.

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1: We've got Monica. Monica, it says that you're... Are you there?
2: Yeah, I'm here.
1: Okay, it says that you're in a new relationship, but you got a ghost from the past. So what's going on? Is it your ex or what's happening?
2: Well, here's the thing. I've been dating this guy for a few months and things are going great except for the fact that, well, he's friends with my ex.
1: Oh. Like, are they casual acquaintances? Were they friends before? Like, what's going on? Are they tight?
2: Oh, they're very tight. Like, they're in the same basketball league. They have group chats. Meanwhile, I dated my ex for 2 years and it was a serious relationship and it had ended kind of rough. And I haven't seen or talked to him since the breakup, but now I'm hearing about him constantly through my new boyfriend.
1: Oh, damn. And does your new boyfriend know the whole story?
2: Oh, yeah. I told him. I didn't even sugarcoat it. He refuses to stop being friends with him. Like, he flat out said, I'm not cutting off my boy just because you used to date him. He said I was being insecure and that it's old news and that I was the one that needed to let it go.
1: Whoa.
2: Yeah. And now I'm feeling crazy. Like, I don't think I'm being insecure. I think he's just being disrespectful. But he keeps spinning it like I'm trying to control who he can and can't be friends with. Mm. And there's this, like, part of me that's like, maybe they're talking about me. Maybe it's funny to them. And if I say anything else, I'm going to look jealous.
1: Okay, so you're basically dating a guy who hangs out with a guy that you used to sleep with, and you're supposed to be cool about it.
2: Exactly. And every time I hear my ex's name come out of his mouth, I want to scream so bad. And I don't want to come off like I'm some sort of possessive girlfriend, but I also think this is super weird.
1: Did you know your current boyfriend before? Like, when you used to date your ex, were they friends then? Did you know him then?
2: No, I didn't know him then. It was genuinely a surprise when I found out.
1: Okay, so they became friends after you guys broke up, and now, wow, this is like it's kind of like a weird movie, because it's like, what if this is your ex's, like, long ball way of, like, trying to get you back or something, or just trying to stay in your life?
2: I don't really know, other than the fact that my current boyfriend is just not listening to me, and it kind of feels like he's gaslighting me a little.
1: Well, I don't know about all that, but I can tell you it is a little, at least for me, I've had this conversation a few times. I'm too petty. If my wife, there's no way I can be friends with her ex. Like, that's just not happening. We're not sharing crib notes. I'm not getting in there like that. But I've always kind of thought I'm just not emotionally mature enough, I guess, for something like that. Or maybe there's a fine line. So, okay, so you brought it up to your boyfriend. You've told him you're dead serious about it, and he's not given, huh?
2: Yeah, I mean, it just doesn't seem fair. I'm not being mean about it. If anything, I feel like it should make him uncomfortable that his bro used to date me.
1: Hell yeah. Maybe that's what, you know what you should do? You should flip it on him. You should be like, you know what? This is all fine with me. This is cool. And then, you know when you could get him, what's your ex-boyfriend's name?
2: Rob.
1: Oh, yeah. You should be like, well, that's not how Rob used to do it.
2: Oh my God, that would be hilarious.
1: It might straighten this whole thing out. But I'll tell you what, that's probably not a good idea. Let's open up the phone lines and see if we can get a real answer for you. If someone has ever been friends with their current boyfriend or girlfriend's ex, and how you kind of keep the relationship going and the friendship going at the same time, you can text us at 71021 or hit me in the DMs at FM Buster. Monica, we're going to see if somebody else can get on the phone here and give you some advice, all right?
2: Yeah, be great.

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1: We just met Monica with Ask Buster. She says that her current boyfriend is best friends with her ex, and that's making her uncomfortable, but he says she's just making a big deal out of it. We're getting some text messages in here at 71021. This one says, hi, my name is Melissa. I'm currently in that situation. My ex-boyfriend, who I was with for 5 years, is married to a girl who I was not close with. It has been 16 years since him and I have been together. He originally cheated on me with his now wife, and me and his wife are best friends. Whoa. I do see my ex-boyfriend often because me and the wife are best friends, but it's not awkward at all. My advice would be just let them be friends. I'm pretty sure they're not talking about her. And after some time, maybe her ex-boyfriend and her could be cordial. Whoa. I'm too petty for that.
2: Hey, so just weighing in on the whole ex situation. I think she should maybe look up who his ex is and start hanging out with her and kind of see how he likes that.
1: That is a great idea. Because if all of a sudden she came home and was like, babe, I met this new girl at yoga. She's so much fun. And in walks his ex. He's going to spin out.
2: Oh, yeah. I don't think that's going to go too well. So we'll see how he likes that.
1: Hey, thanks for the call. We appreciate it.
2: Sure.
3: The most talk.
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1: Yo, you're about to meet Allie on Ask Buster. 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
1: Allie, are you there? What's going on?
2: Yeah, hey, Busters. So I've been dating this guy, Jamie, for about 4 months now. Everything has been great. We're not super serious yet, but we're like definitely on track to get there.
0: Okay.
2: And a few weeks ago, his ex-fiance passed away. She had been battling cancer for a while, and it just happened. It's awful. It was really awful.
0: Wow. Okay. Yeah, that sucks. I'm sorry to hear that.
2: Yeah. I never met her, obviously, but I know they were engaged a couple years ago. And, you know, he said they stayed friends after they broke up, which is fine. I didn't really ask a ton of questions. I just respected it.
0: Okay.
2: But now it's like, I don't know, he's spiraling. Like, he's grieving hard, like posting tributes on social media every few days, visiting her grave every weekend, wearing one of her old hoodies. Like, last night he cried watching an old voicemail from her. And I'm just sitting there like, what am I supposed to do with this?
0: Damn.
2: Yeah. He says I've been like cold about it. But the truth is, I don't know what the right amount of grief is. I mean, she was his ex. They weren't even together anymore. So like, why does it feel like I'm competing with a ghost?
0: Well, let me ask you this. Are you at all afraid that he's not over her or that he never really was? Is that kind of...
2: I mean, both, maybe. I don't know. I just don't understand how he can be this broken over someone he claimed was out of his life. You know what I mean?
0: Sure. God, this is like really hard because I don't know. I've never, luckily, thankfully, been in a situation like this. I have had an ex sort of pass away, but I wasn't engaged to her or anything like that. So I sort of see both your sides. How much time?
2: But, like, what am I supposed to do, though? Like, am I just supposed to sit in this weird, like, third wheel relationship with, like, his dead ex?
0: Are you just jealous?
2: I mean, I'm not really jealous. I'm just like, honestly, what you said. I'm afraid he doesn't have the emotional space for me. It's kind of taken up by her. She's kind of taken up all the space.
0: Damn. Oh, my God. Listen,
2: I'm not a cold person. Like, I get it. But, like, she's dead. So you have to, like, get over it. You have to get over it. Move on with your life. Like, she's not going to come back. Like, you want a relationship with me. Like, let's move forward and try to have a life outside of this death that you're experiencing.
0: Do you talk like this to him? Are you saying, like, oh, she's dead. Get over it.
2: I mean, not exactly. But I'm like, you know, we've been wearing the hoodie for 3 days. Let's like get dressed, take a shower and like go to a movie or something. Like take me out. Like we don't need to be sitting here sad all day.
0: Ooh, okay. Let's do this. Let's open up our phone lines here and see if we can get somebody to weigh in. Maybe someone's been down this road before. You can text us at 71021. Hit me in the DMs at FM Buster or leave us a talkback message when you're streaming us on iHeartRadio. Allie, I get where you're coming from with your current boyfriend grieving over his ex who just passed away. Part of me feels like you still need to give it some time. The other part of me is like, you're absolutely
2: really?
0: Right. But let's get some more people to weigh in on this, all right?
2: I'd love to know. Thanks. I appreciate it.
3: Monday night.
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I got drive, I don't need a car. Money really all that we fiending for. I'm doing things they ain't seen before. Bands ain't dumb, but extreme is all. I'm a demon lord. Fall off what I ain't seen him fall.

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1: Hey, we just had Allie on Ask Buster. Man, her current boyfriend's grieving a little too much, in her opinion, over the loss of his ex. Woo.
2: Hello, I was calling about the recent radio.
1: Yeah, what do you think about Allie's situation?
2: I absolutely think that he still had feelings for her.

0: And I know that could probably be really difficult, but you can tell that this much grieving, he probably still had feelings that are just unresolved.
1: Okay, but how do you handle that if you're Allie?
0: If I was Allie, I would potentially leave the situation because if he clearly had still feelings for her, it's kind of like it's not going to work out in the end. I had a situation like this, and I wish her the best, but I don't think it's going to work out.
1: Was it the same deal? Like your boyfriend's ex died?
0: Yes, I had my actual fiance, his ex-girlfriend died, and it took him weeks and weeks, and I understand grief, but I am a therapist, and it takes a really long time, but you can tell when someone just did not have those feelings still.
1: Wow. Thanks for your call and for your insight.
0: Thank you so much. Have a great day.
1: You too. Bye. It was like she was so cheery, but what she was saying was like, damn. I could

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Kiss 102.3. Hey, check it out. You're about to meet Ben. Have you ever had a roommate from hell? Ben's got an interesting story for you. You'll meet him next. Ask Buster's coming up

0: Kiss 102.3. All right, let's do this. Let's help somebody. It's time for Ask Buster. Is this Ben?
1: Yeah, this is Ben.
0: Ben, it says you've got a problem with your roommate?
1: Yeah, so I got home early from work last week, you know, like middle of the day, and basically when I walked in, I saw my roommate in the living room, but he was wearing my clothes.
0: Your roommate was wearing your clothes?
1: Yeah.
0: Like your underwear? Like doing something weird? Like what was going on?
1: No, like full outfit, man. Like my button down, my jacket, even my dress shoes. He's standing in front of the mirror rehearsing this speech, like a full-on performance mode.
0: What was the speech?
1: Something like, you are powerful, you are present, now own the stage. I thought he was talking to himself, but turns out he's practicing a monologue for, you know, his theater group and a presentation for class.
0: All right. So he's method acting in your clothes?
1: Right. Yeah, exactly. Yeah. So I'm like, dude, are those my clothes? And he gets all embarrassed and says, yeah. Sorry. You know, your clothes give me a different kind of energy.
0: Whoa, that's a little creepy. Yeah, okay. Well, this is like the strangest and most polite fashion theft that I've ever heard of. So he gave him back and everything?
1: Yeah. He gave him back. But, so, you know, I mean, it's not like he ruined anything, but, you know, also it's my stuff. Like, I feel like a line's been crossed, you know?
0: Well, you got to set the boundary. Just say, like, look, I get it. You need to get into your creative zone, but my closet isn't the community theater property, so go get your own energy clothes.
1: Yeah.
0: Unless he wants to put his money where his mouth is and maybe cuts you in, puts you on retainer, and if he likes your clothes so much, you know, you go shopping for him. You guys figure that out.
1: That's what my mom said. She was like, oh, I could curate his outfits and he can pay me.
0: Exactly. Well, listen, you guys might have a few things to figure out in your roommate relationship there. But as far as wearing your clothes, if you're not cool with it, I would set that boundary. I am curious if anybody's listening that has had roommates overstep the boundaries. Hit me in the DMs at FM Buster or leave us a talkback message on iHeartRadio. Have you had roommates kind of blur the lines of what you should be comfortable with? Have you had them in your clothes? Like Ben here. Hey, Ben, thanks for calling in, man. We'll get some people with some similar stories on the air. Maybe that could offer you some help.
1: Yeah, appreciate it.
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1: Yo, you just met Ben on Ask Buster, who walked in on his roommate trying on his clothes. We're getting some text messages in here. It says, my roommate and I used to always fight about food. I feel like that probably happens a lot. One time we got in a fist fight over who bought the condiments and who gets to use them. That's about as petty as it gets. Hello?
2: Yo.
1: Did you have a roommate from hell?
2: Yeah. So he smelled like French fries and chicken fingers all the time. Then the next problem was he started wearing our clothes. We didn't realize it at first, but things started going missing.
1: Wait, what is going on? He did that to you too? This other guy, Ben, that just called, same thing. I never realized that was such a weird, like, common thing that roommates wear each other's clothes.
2: It was just my undergarments, so it was a little different. But
1: oh.
2: Yes.
1: So how did that end up? Are you guys still cool?
2: No. It went on for a bit. Different things. It intensified into websites being gone onto on our computers and all types of things. So we ended up having to go to our RA and let them know, like, hey, something's going on. Like, we can't keep them under control ourselves.
1: I'm sure he's on a list somewhere anyway. All right. Hey, thanks for the call.

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2: All right. It's Ask Buster. Is this Brandon?
3: All right. So I already know that I'm not crazy, but I'm kind of losing sleep over this. I just kind of need someone to either like back me up or talk me down.
2: All right. Let's hear it.
3: So my best friend Josh is dating a girl named Marissa, and it sounds harmless, right? But she's the exact same woman who broke up my sister's marriage.
2: Wait, you mean the other, she was like the other woman in the scenario?
3: Yeah, she was the side chick. So my sister was married for 6 years, and her husband cheated on her with Marissa, and it just destroyed my sister.
2: So does your boy know that this woman broke up your sister's relationship?
3: Oh, he knows. Like, I told him straight up. Like, as soon as I saw her with him, I pulled him aside, and I was like, dude, that's her. Like, that's the woman who wrecked my sister's home.
2: And what did he say about that?
3: I mean, he just kind of shrugged it off. I mean, he was like, man, that's old news. He was like, he didn't do anything wrong. He deserves to be happy. Like, you don't deserve happiness that comes at the cost of, like, my family's pain.
2: So, okay, so where's your head at now?
3: I don't know. Like, I'm kind of stuck. Like, part of me wants to just cut him off completely, but like, he's been my boy since middle school, and I mean, it's not like I want to end the friendship, but every time I see them together, I just feel sick. And like, I haven't even told my sister yet. I don't even really know if I should. It would just kind of wreck her all over again, you know?
2: All right. If your boy continues to date this girl and their relationship happens to be successful, it's ultimately going to be the demise of your friendship with him. That's for certain, in my opinion, because like, you're never going to be cool with her.
3: Right. But like, should I wait it out? Like, should I wait and see if it's established before I tell my sister? Should I tell my sister now? Should I just cut him off? And then she gets mad at him, and then he ends up just breaking it off with her like in the next week or so. Then like, you know, my sister's mad at him. He's no longer with the girl, and I lose my best friend. You know, like, I don't.
2: Yeah. I think you got to tell, I don't know. Yeah, you're right. Bringing it up to your sister does, if it's not worth it, it's not worth it. You can text in at 71021 or hit me in the DMs at FM Buster. We got Brandon on the phone. His best friend

Kiss 102.3. Hey, you're about to meet Chelsea. Chelsea is getting engaged. Maybe. As long as they can make it past a huge roadblock in the engagement. Talk about what she's going through next.

0: get out of it.
1: Albany Station for all the hits. Kiss 102.3. Is this Chelsea? Are you there?
2: Yeah, hi.
1: Hi. So it says congratulations, I guess. Congratulations may or may not be in order here.
2: Yeah, it's been a weird engagement week, Buster.
1: Okay, let's hear it.
2: So my boyfriend proposed last weekend, and I said yes, of course. But then I saw the ring, and my heart dropped. Like, it's a diamond in this old yellow gold setting that looks like it came from a time capsule. And I found out later, it was his mom's ring from her first marriage. Like, the one that ended in a nasty divorce when he was a kid.
1: Oh, okay.
2: Like, I'm not a snob. It's not about the size or the stone, but you're asking me to start our future with the ring from a failed marriage? I don't know. That feels cursed to me. So I said I didn't want to wear it, and he got super defensive. Then his mom called me and said I'm disrespecting their family.
1: Oof.
2: And now my mom is saying I'm being ungrateful, and it's the thought that counts.
1: So wait, what did your fiance say when you told him how you really felt?
2: I mean, I told him. I said, I'm honored that you wanted me to have something meaningful, but this just doesn't feel like our story. And he hit me with, like, wow, so the ring matters more than me? I'm like, well, that's not even the point.
1: Yikes. So wait, are you wearing this now?
2: I was. Now I keep forgetting to put it back on after I shower. I mean, honestly, it gives me weird vibes. Like, this is supposed to be our fresh start, and I feel like I'm just walking around with his mom's giant divorce on my finger.
1: Damn.
2: You know, it's like weighing me down.
1: Right. I proposed to my wife using a piece of a diamond from an heirloom from a marriage that didn't end too great. But basically, I'm telling you this story because maybe there's a... Maybe if you came to him and was like, look, I just don't want this same ring. Maybe, like, is there a nice diamond or something in there that you can go to the jewelry store and get them to flip that into a different ring? Like, basically, if there's value to this ring, then obviously don't throw it away. Maybe you can get it reworked into something else.
2: I mean, I guess I would be open to that.
1: You got to get that idea past mom, though, if she's already pissed that, yeah.
2: I mean, I feel like she has some sort of, like, emotional, I don't know, even though it ended in a bad divorce, like, I feel like she's emotionally, like, still holding on to this ring and, like, how it is. And
1: yeah,
2: it's like when your family gives you, like, oh, this is grandma's old couch, and you're like, thanks, I don't want it, you know?
1: Yeah. We're all just passing around each other's junk. Okay.
2: Exactly.
1: Let's do this. We could get some people on the phone here. Maybe somebody that's been through a situation like yours, if you've been proposed to with damaged goods, a ring from a marriage that ended in a bad divorce. I get it. On one hand, someone could say to you, like, you're being ungrateful, but hey, if the ring looks old and dingy anyways, that sucks. And then you got to throw on top of it the bad juju it might have. You can text in at 71021 or hit me in the DMs at FM Buster. Let's get Chelsea some help here. Maybe somebody who's been through a similar situation. Does that sound good, Chelsea?
2: Yeah, that would be great.
1: All right, good luck out here and keep listening. We'll get some advice on the air.
2: Okay, thanks.
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1: Yo, you're about to meet Delaney. She's coming up on Ask Buster. She is going through it, man. She's caught in a love triangle that she didn't put herself in deliberately, but here she is. We'll talk about it next.

0: Kiss 102.3. Is this Delaney that's on the line?
1: Yeah.
0: What's up? What's going on, Delaney?
1: Hey, Buster. The thing is, I think I accidentally became the villain in a love triangle that I didn't mean to start.
0: Whoa. Hell yeah. We're off to a strong start. Let's go.
1: Okay. So I bartend at this co-worker's, Tyler. We were together for about a year. We've always had a flirty vibe, but nothing really ever happened. I thought he was cute. He had good energy, but I just never knew if he was serious about anything.
0: Will they or won't they? Got it.
1: Right. So, okay. So the twist is last weekend we're closing up and he tells me that he likes me. Like legit, he says, I've had a crush on you for a while and I'd really like to take you out if you're single.
0: Wow. Let's go, Tyler. Bold move.
1: Yeah, I was caught so off guard because the thing is, I just made it official with this other guy I've been seeing. Like 3 days earlier, we had the talk. You know, no more situations.
0: No.
1: Yeah. We're boyfriend and girlfriend now.
0: Yikes. Okay, so does Tyler know?
1: No, so that's part of the problem because okay. I never mentioned the other guy. Not because I wasn't trying to hide anything, but part of me was, I don't know. I mean, if I'm really honest, I was hoping Tyler would eventually say something.
0: Mm.
1: And yeah, and now he has, so now I'm spiraling a bit.
0: Okay, so let's just ask you, because I guess, you know, just from you telling me the story, I don't know why, but I'm rooting for Tyler. He could be he could be not a good person, and your new boyfriend could be a great person. I don't know, but you would know better than any of us. Are you more into the guy you just became official with or Tyler?
1: That's the worst part. I don't know. I like the guy I'm dating. You know, he's sweet. He's solid. No games, you know. But I know Tyler's just like the spark that's been slow burning for months. And when he said what he said, my stomach dropped, like, in a good way.
0: Yeah, because, I mean, you said it yourself. You guys have been flirting at work. And you've been waiting to see if he would make a move. And here he did. He made the move. But you had just made it official with another guy. Look, you're not a bad person. You haven't cheated yet. So you haven't lied to anybody, but you are sort of in emotional debt right now to both these guys. Like, if you decide to be with your boyfriend, then that's it. And shut it down. Shut it down with Tyler. Hey, cool. You're nice. I got something going on. I think you need to ask yourself, if you had to choose right now, who would you pick? And if the answer's not your boyfriend, then you're kind of already halfway out of that relationship.
1: Yeah, I don't know. You're right. I didn't expect to be in this position. So I feel like someone's going to get hurt no matter what.
0: Yeah, look, I just think honesty, that might be the case, but honesty is going to be the best policy here. And maybe somebody listening has been caught in a little bit of a love triangle like this. You can text us at 71021, hit me in the DMs at FMBuster, or leave us a talkback message on iHeartRadio. What's going to happen here? Delaney, we're going to try to get somebody on the phone who's been in your shoes, okay?
1: Thanks so much, Buster. I appreciate it. I needed your advice.
0: All right, well, helpful. I don't know if I help, but all I'm saying is just be honest. But we'll see if anybody else has something to say, okay?
1: Okay, sounds good.
0: Good luck.
2: Monday night at 7.
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0: Elizabeth Delaney on Ask Buster. She just became official with a guy. However, the coworker that she's been flirting with for the last 6 months just expressed interest in her. So now she's like torn and caught in this love triangle. We're getting some text messages in here at 71021. Somebody said, go with your gut. If you're constantly going to be wondering about the other guy, then you won't be fully committed to the boyfriend. That's actually not bad advice. I mean, whether it's right or wrong. Hello.
1: Hi, I'm calling about the Delaney situation.
0: Yeah, what do you think?
1: I think she just needs to be careful because once you make a decision, you just need to, I mean, not that they've been together long, but still burned bridges. Because what if that guy flirts with everybody? What if he found out that she's official, even though she didn't say anything, and he's just, you know, now interested because of that?
0: Whoa, M. Night Shyamalan over here. What a plot twist. So you're saying that this guy, this dude Tyler, who we thought for a second was like the one, right? Like, I kind of loved him just from what she said, but you're saying he could be the toxic one?
1: Who knows? You just gotta beware.
0: Stay woke, right?
1: Have your friends feel him out.
0: that's a good idea. Yeah, have someone else waste some time on him before you go break it up with your boyfriend over him.
1: Because generally after you break up, then your friends and everybody goes, oh, I never liked him.
0: Yeah, totally. Well, hey, listen, thank you so much for the call. You get out of here, all right? All right, bye.

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1: You know, Ariana Grande said she was going to take some time off, but then she's selling out arenas still, so it's like, I don't know. I kind of get it, though. You know, I'm like, if it were me, just get the bag.

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1: You're Dominic Fike, Baby Doll. This song is short. Short song energy, only a minute and a half, but it's the best minute and a half you're going to have of your life. I don't know if you heard that before, but whatever. 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
2: I was just driving in my car, like, at an intersection, and this other guy in another car just whistled out his window at me.
1: How do people think that's going to work?
2: I know. I was like,
1: oh, my God. He's on a sidewalk whistling at me. That's so

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1: We got The Weeknd with Playboi Carti. And that's their God-given names, by the way. Right out the womb, it's on their real IDs. Their moms were like, you The Weeknd. Oh, my God, you Playboi Carti. And here we go with their song now.

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1: And I'm not saying this song was made specifically for you, but if you are whipping up and down, just merging in and out of traffic like a madhouse, this is specifically for you. Justin Bieber.

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1: And I didn't think it was a flex at first when I heard Justin Bieber singing about Yukons, and then I looked up the price of a new Yukon, and I'm like, all right, yeah, if you're driving around in one of those, congratulations. You're officially a baller.

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1: Let me just tell you what happened with my little brother. My brother had a one-night stand. Never has one-night stands. Had a one-night stand. He wakes up the next morning. She's gone. Okay? He's looking for a post-it note. He's like, all right, whatever. Maybe she doesn't want a date. Maybe she just wanted a hookup. Whatever, that's fine. Goes out to his kitchen, opens the fridge. Everything is gone. Literally everything in his kitchen is missing. She stole it in the middle of the night. He's sleeping like a baby. She's stealing all of his beverages, all of his food. Now she wants a second date, and he's like, should I do it?
2: He should accept the date, but go to her place and steal all her or his food back.
1: The thing he was most upset about was the fact that she stole all of his toaster strudels.
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1: And you know, Teddy Swims is so good at wearing fur coats. He's also really good at making music, which is why we got him with this. Mr. Know-It-All.

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1: You know she's not talking about real estate on this song, by the way, when she's singing about house tour. 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
1: Apparently there's like an uptick in men baby talking their significant other.
2: I've had a guy try to do that and it just totally killed it.
1: First, disturbing. Secondly, what did you say when he did it? Like, how did you react?
2: I was like, yeah, no, that's not gonna work.
1: I would be making up so many excuses. Like, oh my God, I totally forgot about a Teams meeting I gotta hop on.

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1: You know, Kalani says, "I'll let your body decide if it's good enough for you." And that's crazy. That is, she kind of wild for that.

just might. Kiss 102.3, Albany Station for all the hits. And we got Dominic Fike, Baby Doll, and this song is short. It's a super short song, energy, but it's the best minute and a half you're going to have of your life. I know you probably

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0: 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All right, who are we giving a shout out to?
1: My cat, Scooter.
0: We're going to shout this out to your cat?
1: Yeah.
0: I was going to call you Basic, but I've shouted out songs to my cats before. So here we go for Sierra's Feline.

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1: Dude, so you're all about that onesie life.
2: Yes, I mean, they're fun.
1: Oh, dude, and they're so cozy. I mean, they're basically like a life-size security blanket. We should do like a onesie bar crawl.
2: I definitely have a onesie, so.
1: Yeah, this is going to be like a new high or a new low. We'll find out.
3: The Nissan Rogue. Pack it. Push it. Rev it. Rip it. Test it. Trust it. Drive it. Pick and take it. The 2026 Nissan Rogue. Built for all the noisy, crazy, happy chaos you can throw at it. Nissan Rogue. Number one in new vehicle quality among compact SUVs. 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

Kiss 102.3, Albany Station for all the hits. I mean, it's like anytime this guy puts out a song, I want to give him a hug. Who keeps breaking his heart? Who's doing that? Stop it. Give this man some space to breathe, okay? Give him a shoulder to cry on. Somber.

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What is an industry secret that you're dying to tell me? 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

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What's up? It's Yaya Martinez. Elvis Duran and the KISS Morning Show are back this Monday morning with your next phone tap at 7:25 a.m. on KISS 102.3.

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Kiss 102.3. I want to know what your industry secrets are. I can't tell you any about radio because I can't. But I want to know yours. Call me up. Here's The Weeknd.

0: 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All right, we got Kesha with TikTok by request.
1: And feeling like P. Diddy.
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I love him, though. 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Here's Justin Bieber with Daisy.

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2: Listen, the passing of Dolly Parton was one of the saddest things that happened this week. 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

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Also, hello, Sierra's going to be there. The iHeartRadio Music Festival is going to be a time. 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Here's Olivia Rodrigo with Drop Dead.

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All right, you can reach out to me on Instagram at Yaya Martinez is my username. Gonna leave you with my birthday twin, Somber. My body isn't ready, and I will talk to you guys next.

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0: Ooh, it's a vibe now. Yes, sir. I got some Shakira Wyclef on the way. Sabrina Carpenter. We got some Daddy Yankee. And anything you want to hear on social media at Soy El DJ. That's S-O-Y-E-L DJ. It's Tame Impala. Dracula. 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